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Big shout out to Clackamas Community College. They just landed number 9 overall of some of the best community colleges in the country, standing out for strong value and solid outcomes. So congratulations.

103. So it looks like Jafar Jackson, you know, Michael's nephew who played him in the biopic, Michael, that raked in $1 billion globally, by the way. You know, he just wants a raise. I wouldn't say that's asking much, making $1 billion. Like, come on. K103.

0: 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Barbara, congratulations. You're going to go see Train next Saturday.
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And I was interesting that Bruno Mars is actually releasing audio only seats for his show. It means you won't be able to see anything. It's basically behind the stage. And the tickets, well, obviously they're the cheapest, but would you pay for those? Listen to the concert and that's it? I don't know.

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1: 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And of course, we always like to have a few surprises up our sleeves. It's K103. And very excited about the two-night event that's happening in less than a month. 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
2: 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Hop in. 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

it's been. Head in a bottle for my heart in a case. 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
0: Oh, that's so great. Yep, it's a mix of all the artists. 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
1: If you are missing someone who's far away tonight, we are here for you. 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

0: Portland's best variety of the 80s, 90s, and today, K103. Hey, everybody, it's Teresa Lucas. Lots of variety on the way today. You know what, Dan? I'm going to give you the honors. Go ahead.
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0: Portland's best variety of the 80s, 90s, and today, K103. Well, today's National Senior Citizens Day. Let's hear it for our grandparents. Hey, even our parents, right?
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Portland's best variety of the 80s, 90s, and today, K103. Wow, you guys, American Idol going for season 25 this year. And here's our very first American Idol. It's Kelly Clarkson.

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0: 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So how are you doing? What's going on? Let me know. At Teresa Lucas 3 on Twitter. How happy are you that it's Friday?
1: It's finally Friday.
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I don't know why that is, but tell me what kind of distractions that you face every day when you're at work trying to get stuff done. 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You can record a message, get sent to me right here in the studio. I just realized I am probably one of your work distractions. I'm sorry.

K103. Well, Rod Stewart has canceled the remaining dates of his global One Last Time Farewell tour. He underwent a routine coronary stent procedure and is recovering well. Sending all of our best wishes to you, Rod. Here he is now.

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0: 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So how about winning a trip for two to Vegas to be at our iHeartRadio Music Festival this September?
1: Yeah, sounds great.
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0: Portland's best variety of the 80s, 90s, and today, K103. Hey, thanks for calling. Tell everybody who you are.
1: Hey, it's Nick.
0: Got any plans for later on today?
1: Well, the kids want to see the movie tomorrow.
0: You know, I don't think I even have to ask. It's the Spider-Man movie, right?
1: Heck yeah.
0: Well, have fun.
1: Yeah, looking forward to it.
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1: Hey there, it's Teresa Lucas, at Teresa Lucas 3 on Twitter, if you'd like to connect there. 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

0: K103. Hey, Jamie, thanks for listening tonight. What do you have to say?
1: You play songs that I just love, you know, and from the 80s and new music that I love. I love the songs you play. I love everything about it.
0: Oh, man. You know what? That is music to my ears. Thank you.

K103. Well, Bruno Mars fans and his peers, which is really cool. That says a lot. Say he's such a kind, down-to-earth person and, you know, got to really respect that. Love those celebrities choosing to focus on their music instead of chasing attention in the tabloids, you know? Here he is now.

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1: Kim, what are you doing right now?
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0: 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Wanted to hear Maniac by Michael Sambello. Can I ask why it's one of your favorite 80s songs?
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0: 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At Teresa Lucas 3 on Twitter and TT Momo 2 on Instagram, if you'd like to connect there. Hope your morning's going just how you'd like it to.
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Portland's best variety of the 80s, 90s, and today, K103. Well, today's National Senior Citizens Day. Let's hear it for our grandparents. Hey, even our parents, right?

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1: 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At Teresa Lucas 3 on Twitter. I just made a new friend, Rebecca. 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
1: Hey, thanks for playing my song. I love you.
0: My pleasure. I don't know which song I played, but I'm glad I could make you happy.

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1: And here we go, everybody. It is Friday, and it's August 21st. I'm Stacey Lynn. Kitties. Lots of kitties need forever homes. A couple months ago, Oregon Humane rescued more than 80 animals in Central Point and brought them to Portland, and they've given them treatment and medical evaluations. The kitties have since blossomed, and 50 of them are available for adoption, and you can see all of them right now at OregonHumane.org. A new version of ChatGPT for teens is coming. They already use it for school and life and even companionship. ChatGPT Teens will be tailored for kids 13 to 17 with stronger protections, including content restrictions around things like self-harm, romantic chats. And here's a concept: homework and study support designed to actually help students learn rather than just spit out the answers in the essays for them.
2: That's cool. I understand ChatGPT has a special version for cats. Speaking of kitty cats, is that correct?
1: No, but somebody needs to invent that right now. If it's just little kitties everywhere, I'm in.
2: Catnip blocking software.
1: There you go.
2: couldn't come at a better time.
1: So the season 35 of Dancing with the Stars is coming. And they're slowly revealing, trickling out who the celebs are. So far, the Bachelor star, Tyler Cameron, who, Mike, strictly in scientific terms, is the perfect male specimen.
2: I thought Kyle Chandler from Lanterns on HBO Sunday nights was the perfect male specimen.
1: Oh, yeah, he is. Now, I'm talking science here.
2: Oh.
1: Kyle Chandler's my perfect specimen.
2: Okay, all right.
1: Science says Tyler Cameron is.
2: Like his face is perfectly symmetrical?
1: Yeah.
2: Okay.
1: And so is his body. Jimmy Kimmel's sidekick, Guillermo. Summer House's Sierra Miller. And Jenna Dewan, the actress, is in. And I don't think that's fair because I thought she was a pro dancer. She's danced with Janet, Christina Aguilera, Pink. Yeah,
2: that's why I can't be on that show.
1: Her Magic Mike ex, Channing Tatum. Yeah, they danced a lot. We've seen the videos. The full cast will be revealed September 2nd on GMA. Those are K103 things you need to know, Mike.
2: All righty. Well, we've cooled down a little bit. Yesterday was pretty hot. Today, we're just looking at a high around 85, and that thunderstorm threat continues through tomorrow morning.

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Here's a quick question, random. What is an unusual sound, a weird sound that you actually enjoy? Use the talkback mic to let us know at K103.

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1: All right, so we asked a question. What is an unusual or weird sound that you actually love? I like knuckles popping. I like the sound of
0: knuckles.
1: You do? I do. It doesn't creep me out. A lot of people don't like it. I get it.
0: Do you do it yourself?
1: I do. Mm-hmm. I shouldn't because it's kind of annoying for other people, but I don't do it when I'm around other people.
0: Can I share what noise I like?
1: Yeah.
0: When Wonder Woman transforms. Right?
1: Yeah.
0: And the cool 70s music that trails after.
1: I was going to say, do you hear that a lot?
0: Or? I do.
1: Okay. Like when you're turning around?
0: Uh-huh.
1: Like Wonder Woman in your bedroom?
0: Spinning. And the point is you have to focus on a sight and keep looking at that. So when you spin, your head doesn't spin until the very end and you whip it back around and look at the same place.
1: Got it.
0: That's how Wonder Woman does it.
1: Try to guess what Steve on the talkback mic said to the sound that's weird that he loves. Can just guess. It's so random, you'll never guess it.
0: Blowing bubbles with a straw.
1: You're kind of close, actually. That's weird that you got that so close.
0: Really?
1: Check it out. Here it is.
2: Good morning. The sound of my wife chewing ice.
0: Okay, yeah.
1: I mean, you were there with the bubbles.
0: Mm-hmm.
1: All right. Weird sound. Not everybody loves it, but you do. Let us know with Talkback, Mike. We'd love to hear from you here at K103.
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1: 6 o'clock Friday morning. It's August 21st. Hello, I'm Stacey Lynn. One more weekend of freedom for Beaverton and Vancouver students who are heading back to school starting Tuesday. If your child is riding a bus for the first time to school, not to worry. School buses are actually one of the safest modes of transportation for kids. Less than 1% of all traffic fatalities involve children on school transportation vehicles. And kids are 70% more likely to get to school safely on a bus than in your car. New to theaters this weekend, if that's how you're spending it. There's Spa Weekend, Total Chick Flick, Isla Fisher, Anna Faris, Leslie Mann, looks pretty good. For dudes who like dude movies, there's also Jason Statham's movie, Mutiny. Mm-hmm. Yeah. Yeah, that pretty much sums it up. And the horror sequel, Insidious Out of the Further, the fourth in the franchise. Peacock is streaming 1, 2, and 3 Insidious movies. Because, you know, you want to catch up before you go. And no matter what you do, you got to add this to your watch list. Starting Monday, it's the return of our Watch, Listen, and Win with Fox 12 Oregon. You could win a family vacation for four to the Disneyland Resort for Halloween time, Festival of Holidays. Just watch Good Day Oregon every morning in the 6 a.m. hour for the Disneyland phrase of the day, and then come back here. Be listening between 7 and 10 for us to ask you to repeat that. Exactly. So set your daily reminder right now. Those are K103, things you need to know, Mike.
2: Alrighty, so 93 yesterday was the big old high. Today, 83. Got some clouds. It's unusually warm this morning. We're not going to have a lot of sunshine today, but most of it in the afternoon. Again, a high of 83. Tomorrow, shower chance persists into the morning with a high of 74 for Saturday. And that shower chance hangs out for the first part of Sunday, but then sunshine by Sunday afternoon with a high near 80.

0: K103 Mornings with Stacey and Mike. Do you ever feel like you're overstepping your bounds as a parent? Like you want to swoop in and help your kids because you know what's best, but maybe you should let them figure it out on their own?
1: Yeah, that's my philosophy. I mean, if they're adults now, they got to figure it out.
0: We got this email with just that problem. Stacey and Mike, hope you can read this. You guys, my parents were a little upset with me when I decided not to go to college this fall. I'm not sure what I want to do and keep hearing horror stories about college debt and then not finding a good job even after a degree.
1: And so this person says, I told them I was going to spend the money that I got as graduation gifts and some of my own savings to get a nose job. They're losing it now. I have been living with this oversized nose my whole life, and nothing would make me happier than to look like other people for once. I'm so tired of hearing, oh, you're beautiful just the way you are.
0: Can you ask your listeners their thoughts on this, especially people who have struggled with something similar, and ask how it worked out for them? I hope my parents don't hear this, LOL. And we don't have a name on this person, because it's kind of specific, I guess.
1: Yeah.
0: All right, so what do you think? This person does not want to go to college, doesn't see the benefit right now at their age. And among, I assume, her peer group, parents are like, got to go to college. You know, old school thinking with college. So, I don't know, what do you think, Stacey Lynn?
1: I think that she should do exactly what she wants to do.
0: All right. Lola's on the Talkback Mic inside our iHeartRadio app. What do you think, Lola?
2: I think a lot of parents live vicariously through their children. And I would agree, honestly, as somebody who went to college, that college can be a crock of you-know-what. I think that they make you bigger promises than sometimes you'll ever be able to fulfill. But if that's her gut feeling, and that's probably doing what she feels that she should do right now, and later on down the line, maybe, sounds like maybe her parents are pushing her to do something that they want her to do.
0: Interesting idea from Lola.
1: Yeah.
0: Okay.
1: What do you think, Mike?
0: I think I'm struggling with this right now. My son's going to college in the fall, and he's making a decision that I don't think is the best decision with regard to where he's going to live. But I'm not going to get involved. I told him, I said, hey, I'm just going to bow out of this and let you figure it out for yourself because I've told you what I think. And he's like, I appreciate it. You're always good with the logic. You're always good with the advice. But I'm going to figure this out for myself. And I said, great. And I think that's a better learning experience for him in the practical 100%. Sense than anything I can do. So,
1: yeah.
0: What do you think about this email we got? He wants to get a nose job and not go to college. 800-333-0103 or use the Talkback Mic inside our.
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0: 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Calling all parents, if you have a college age, well, maybe you don't even have to have a college age child, but you might have a comment about the letter that we got.
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2: I think it's very important that you look nice because you're going to meet your mate in college. And if you don't, you may be single for a while. So
1: yeah, I guess you're calling it out like appearance does matter in this world. And so why not get the nose job? All right, that's one perspective.
2: It's better to get the nose done. You look good and you look forward to seeing somebody that you like and they'll like you.
3: Say she does meet somebody and she gets married. They have a kid. The kid pops out with a beak that looks like it belongs on a vulture. Now she's got to tell her husband, hey, this isn't the nose that I started with.
0: Okay, thank you. Adam, what do you think?
4: I have 5 kids, and I would tell my oldest daughter, who's now 20, if you don't want to go to college, save money up, invest it. Maybe invest it in gold, and then 5 years from now, she might have enough money for a whole facelift. But I wouldn't do anything until she gets a little bit older and actually knows what she wants. Yeah.

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0: 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Stacey Lynn, do you know what the state nickname for Idaho is?
1: Spuds McKenzie?
0: Nope, it's the Gem State, but this group of teenage boys are the real gems, as you'll find out with our happy news story coming up next.

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1: Thank you to Jane in Portland for hipping us to this one. A group of Idaho teenagers known as the 208 Boys started an Instagram account to document their summer in Idaho.
2: Now, they were hoping to get like 10,000 followers, but their fun-loving videos took off and brought them an audience of nearly 200,000. Then, while they're diving in the Boise River, where I used to go as a kid, feed the ducks with my mom.
1: Nice.
2: They're diving in there for fish, sunglasses, and other interesting stuff. They discovered something far less exciting in the river.
3: We were just looking for stuff. We were thinking it was cool, looking for fish, looking for sunglasses. And we realized how much of a problem the trash is here.
2: A lot of trash, Stacey Lynn.
1: A surprising amount, in fact, including beer cans that people had tossed into the water. Instead of leaving the mess for someone else, the eight teenagers began cleaning the riverbed and posted a video of what they were doing.
3: It was a little different for us to come out here and pick up lots of trash, bring awareness to the trash that's being thrown into the river.
2: Yeah, and that video went nuts. It went viral, inspiring a big outpouring of appreciation from the community and encouraging these boys to return day after day to collect even more trash and keep it up.
1: And they say taking care of it is simply their way of giving back.
3: We're here almost every day in the summer using it. And so we really want to give back because we use the river so often.
4: To like make it cleaner for like us and people in the future is just like super cool.
2: It is super cool. And those are teenage boys with that kind of social awareness and go-get-it-ness or whatever you call it.
1: I'll tell you what, that is how they were raised and that is awesome.
2: Okay, so way to go 208 boys. And thank you, Jane, for letting us know about today's happy story. Every morning at this time, we'll give you happy news because it's everywhere and we have to remember that because happy news builds on happy news. If you have any happy news, let us know. Talk back, Mike, inside our iHeartRadio app. You might hear it some morning here at 640 on K103.
1: Coming up at 7 o'clock, it's Friday. The weekend is not going to enjoy itself. We have ideas for you with K103 things.
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1: Hello there, 657, Friday, August 21st. I'm Stacey Lynn. The weekend is here. It's nigh. It's not going to get out there and enjoy itself, but we have ideas for you if you don't know what you're doing. The Portland Film Festival going on at OMSI. There's a street fair, the Hawthorne Street Fair, Portland Italian Festival. So many things to do. Stacey and Mike's K103 things to do this weekend. We post it every week. You can find it on our website and our socials. Neutrogena is apologizing to late actress Hayden Panettiere for dropping her as a spokesperson in 2015 when she publicly talked about her struggle with postpartum depression. After public calls to boycott Neutrogena, the company now says their actions made Hayden feel unsupported, and they apologize, saying that's not what they stand for and not who they want to be. For so many moms, postpartum depression is very real. Hayden's willingness to speak openly helped move that conversation forward. I think that might be one of the most meaningful parts of her legacy. Coming up next month, a night of new wave. I might have to stay out late on a Sunday for this one, Mike. Adam Ant, Squeeze, and Haircut 100 at the Schnitz.
2: You know, I saw Squeeze twice in the last like couple of years with Psychedelic Furs. They are fantastic on stage.
1: Yeah.
2: It's amazing. 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
1: I mean, I really loved Adam Ant. I'm dying to see what he looks like now, if he's going to like do the makeup and everything. I think it'd just be so much fun. Sunday, September 13th. 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Those are K103 things you need to know, Mike.
2: All righty. It's just about 7 o'clock on your Friday with clouds today, but really warm today. No rain in the forecast until maybe tomorrow with a chance of showers both Saturday and Sunday morning. Highs up around 80 both days. Back to more sunshine Monday.

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1: Keep it up. Playing some bangers this morning.
0: Thank you. We've got the story behind one of the biggest bangers we play.
2: After this big banger, though.
0: Yeah. And I bet you didn't know that this banger is connected to a certain New Zealand band responsible for their own bangers. We'll get to the whole story coming up next with K103's I Know That Banger.

0: K103's I Know That Song with Stacey and Mike is powered by Revival Heating and Cooling.
1: Okay, just finished the recap for you. In the recap, there are five songs with the titles of the songs in the recap. When you hear that, you can call us, name the songs, and win a $50 gift card from Portland Nursery. That's just seconds from now.
2: As we mentioned moments ago, today's singer, a music teacher who taught special needs children in St. Louis after college.
1: She sang commercial tunes in Los Angeles for places like McDonald's and other big national brands. And as a backup singer, she toured with Michael Jackson from 1987 to 1989.
2: What you may not know, and I didn't even know this, she was almost joining Fleetwood Mac at one point, but declined because her baby was too young.
1: She's also kind of famous for this. She refused to alter her lyrics in a song called Redemption Day, which referenced Walmart. Walmart didn't like that. So when she refused to change the lyrics, the retail giant kept that record off their shelves.
2: Sheryl Crow. And Every Day is a Winding Road is today's song.
1: Here's the recap. All the songs named, listen close, name them, and win.

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1: K103 Mornings with Stacey and Mike. What is it that makes you feel good about yourself?
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0: 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Shifting your perspective. How about what makes you feel good about yourself? Maybe you're having a bad day. Think about what fuels your confidence.
1: What is it for you, Stacey Lynn?
0: Working out.
1: Yeah?
0: Yeah, and stretching. It just makes me feel better about everything. I like to do it early in the day, so then the rest of the day, I feel good.
1: Yeah, I think sitting on the couch and watching a movie while eating potato chips, it really fuels my confidence.
0: It fuels your tummy, too.
1: All right, 800-333-0103. Lawrence, what fuels your confidence, Lawrence, besides having a great name like Lawrence?
0: You're so stately, Lawrence.
2: Thank you. What fuels my confidence? Really, I guess like listening and learning. I try not to take on like big projects until I, you know, have a knowledge base of what I'm doing or taking on. So that gives me a little bit of confidence going into things.
1: Isn't that interesting? So you're saying that the more you realize what you don't know, the more confident you become.
2: Yes. In a sense, yeah, sure.
0: That's smart thinking, stinking Rinkin.
2: Thank you. I prefer Lawrence.
0: That's what we used to say about my cats, stinking Rinkin. I don't know. It's a family thing. I'm so sorry. Sometimes those just pop right out of my mouth.
1: Now, I think Socrates said something like that, like true wisdom begins when you realize how little you know.
0: Uh-huh.
1: That's good stuff.
0: But yeah, if you're going into a meeting or you're going into something new, I like to brush up on it as well, just so I don't feel like a complete tool.
2: Hey, there you go.
1: All right, Lawrence. Well done. Well played. Talk to you soon.
0: Good, sir.
2: Thanks very much.
1: There he goes. What about you? What fuels your confidence? We'd love to share that with you if you want to call us. 800-333-0103 or drop us a line inside the iHeartRadio app with the TalkBack mic.
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1: Yay, happy Friday. We got here. It is August 21st at 7:57. I'm Stacey Lynn, and Oregon is a great place to be a career woman. Wallet Hub's new report for Women's Equality Day ranks Oregon 8th in the nation. They compared all 50 states across 17 metrics, including executive leadership gaps, unemployment disparities, income differences. Now, our country as a whole sitting 43rd in the world. In women's equality, that's not a great look. However, Oregon's strong showing highlights progress. And we can take progress. This weekend, you can take a gastro trip around the globe right here. There's so many places to go eat some really good food. The Fiesta Mexicana going down in Woodburn. Ukrainian Day at Westmoreland. The Italian Festival of Portland is this weekend. 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And it's coming season 35 of Dancing with the Stars. Celebrity names are being revealed. Jimmy Kimmel's sidekick Guillermo is going to be dancing. The Bachelor star Tyler Cameron, actresses Julia Stiles and Jenna Dewan, which seems a little unfair. Julia and Jenna both have a dancing background. Jenna danced with Janet, for Pete's sake. Christina Aguilera, Pink. And Julia starred in a movie called Save the Last Dance, 1 and 2. The full cast will be revealed September 2nd on Good Morning America. Those are K103, things you need to know. Mike Chase.
2: Alrighty, so cloudy today, but no rain. Maybe some sunshine by this afternoon with a high of 83. Chance of showers tomorrow and Sunday morning. Highs both days, mid-70s.

everybody. Got some summer still left in the can, but fall's on the way. What is something you really like about the arrival of fall? 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

0: Them's the Goo Goo Dolls. They'll be at our iHeartRadio Music Festival. You can be there too with $1,000 in your pocket. You'll win just after 9 with a keyword. In the meantime, it's K103 Mornings with Stacey and Mike. We have a question for you. What's your favorite thing about fall? Lots of things to love about fall, Stacey Lynn.
1: I know, it's hard to narrow it down, but just we're trying to create a vibe here, Bill. What do you got?
2: You know, just the cool crispness of a cool fall night, you know. I love, like, wearing a hoodie, like nighttime hoodie-wearing weather. So just busting that out, you know, going for a walk.
0: What I'm looking forward to is the hoodie with the outdoor solo stove fire in the backyard once the burn ban goes away. Because I love having the outdoor fires on a cool, crisp autumn night, Stacey Lynn.
1: Mm-hmm. I love taking a walk in the neighborhood and you smell the smell of petrichor, like right after the first rain.
0: Yeah.
1: And there's leaves everywhere. And I don't know, you hear a dog barking. I don't know. There's just something about that.
0: They need a new name for petrichor because it's not really describing what it is. Kind of sounds like a petroleum product. Ask your gas station for the new synthetic blends from Petrichor, a division of Global Chem. Yeah, so what's a good word to describe that smell after the rain?
1: Petrichor.
0: Oh, yeah, that's a good one, too. All right, well, listen, enjoy your fall, and be sure to check back with us often and let us know how things are going.
2: I will. Thank you, Stacey and Mike.
0: There goes Bill. Jana online says the cool weather, colors, the food, the smells, it's always feeling like it's the start of something new. I've been a student for 7 years, but this September will be the start of my new job, so I'm hyped.
1: Awesome. Oh, she just reminded me of the food. Like, you make soups and stews. Oh, fresh bread. Paula says, the nostalgia and getting a childhood feeling of excitement for Halloween, the upcoming holidays, the colors and coolness is obviously a huge plus. There's that certain feeling that makes you happy and also want to cry at the same time.
0: Yeah, feel kind of sentimental this time of year.
1: Yeah.
0: Deb says, hockey, cool weather, comfy sweaters, leggings, and boots. Me too, sister. Apple and pumpkin picking, a family tradition since I was young. 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Those are some of the things people love about fall so far. What about you? Your favorite thing about autumn? 800.
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0: K103 is Portland's best variety of the 80s, 90s, and today. Hey, all right, favorite thing about fall. So many things to love about fall, as illustrated by one Taylor Swift.
1: Oh, yeah. She's just like us. She likes...
2: And plaid stuff, and ankle boots, and people who dress their dogs in costumes on Halloween, and baking your first fall batch of cookies, but you put too much cinnamon in it because you're too excited because it's fall.
3: I'm too excited!
0: Derek says, I like to say that thanks to the coldness of autumn and winter, we learn to appreciate the warmth and coziness of our own homes.
1: Heck yeah, lighting that fire and candles. Kim says, absolutely everything. My birthday is in October. It gets dark earlier. The chill in the air. The whole atmosphere is wonderful with many exclamation points.
0: The favorite thing about fall for Timothy, the outdoor experience is the best it's going to be. Perfect temperatures. The bugs have all died off. Fantastic point. The meat hornets go away. I love that. And the changing colors. I love hiking during the autumn.
1: Oh, the gorge during autumn. Forget about it. Sandra, how about you?
4: I love haunted houses. I love like hay rides, anything where there's like actors jumping out at you in masks. I like love getting scared. It's so fun.
1: Did you see that guy in a mask? And I think it was in Philly, and he was like following this woman as she was running, and it got picked up on cameras. You're saying you would love that.
0: I didn't hear her say anything close to that.
4: I'm saying I would love to pay for something like that in a controlled environment where it's safe.
0: Yeah, some high school kid hands you a peeled grape in the dark and calls it an eyeball. That's one thing. But you're out on the gritty streets of Philadelphia and some weirdo's following you around like in a hockey mask.
4: Exactly. I want to feel like I'm in danger without actually being in any danger.
1: I gotcha. And you like the jump scares.
4: Exactly, yeah. Especially when you like bring somebody who you like are surprising and they don't think that it's going to happen. And then, yeah, you get to watch different people fall for it every time. And people get very scared.
0: Sandra, thanks for calling. Happy fall.
4: All right. Thank you, guys. Happy fall.
0: Lots of things to love about fall. What's yours? Talk back, Mike, inside our iHeartRadio app here at K103 Mornings with Stacey and Mike.
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0: Fall might be a great time to put too much cinnamon in your cookies. But it's also a great time to clean up your front yard because it's important company's company, you say.
1: We've got so many people coming to town. Some are here now. Next week is going to be crazy. That's coming up in 3 minutes.

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1: Good morning. It's 8:59, almost 9 o'clock, almost the weekend, Friday, August 21st. I'm Stacey Lynn. Yes, as Mike said, time to clean up your front yard, people. We have company coming, runners from over 40 countries and all 50 states in town next week for the mother of all relays. Hood to Coast is Friday. Are you running? 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Some of the biggest female sports icons, league commissioners, global executives for the Women's Global Sports Summit with Raj Sports and Nike. It's the blueprint, and they're hoping to make this, you know, viral everywhere. What's possible when a city backs women's sports with intention and investment? So expect a full fire pit at the Moda Center on Sunday. And the Thorns are also playing in town this weekend. Get out there and support. New to theaters this weekend, there's Spa Weekend with a lot of funny ladies. Isla Fisher, Anna Faris, Leslie Mann.
2: How is it even possible that my husband left me for an older woman? You're supposed to leave me for like Gigi Hadid, not Ina Garten.
1: All right. And for dudes who like dude movies, Jason Statham, his movie Mutiny, and the horror sequel Insidious, Out of the Further. It's the fourth in the franchise. If you must get caught up, Peacock is airing Insidious 1, 2, and 3.
3: Hey, is that Jason Statham movie, the one where he's got an axe to grind and he beats up a lot of guys?
1: And shoots, too.
3: And he doesn't say much and he's kind of bald?
1: Pretty much.
3: Okay.
1: You've summed it up, my friend. Those are K103 things you need to know.
3: Okay, so cloudy today. Not rain, though. More warm this morning than I realized when I walked out of the house. And that'll hang into a high of 83 with maybe some sunshine by the afternoon. Tomorrow, there is a chance of some slight showers. That'll hang in through Sunday morning as well. Cloudy tomorrow with a high of 74 and sunshine by tomorrow, by Sunday afternoon, I should say. With a high around 78. I should have said that. I really should have. Why didn't I?

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0: 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It's hookup time. We want to hook you up.
1: Talking about tickets, our last pair for Train from the week. 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
0: That's right. 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

0: K103 mornings with Stacey and Mike. 800-333-0103 is the telephone number. We go to Vanessa. Vanessa, how are you?
1: Good. How are you?
0: Well, not as good as you, probably for a lot of reasons, but one of which has to be the fact that you're caller 10 for the tickets for Train. You win. Congratulations.
1: Yay. Thank you.
2: You're welcome. All of these bands, I mean, everybody is dynamic. Like, they're so good on stage, just talking to the crowd, entertaining the crowd. It's Train, Bare Naked Ladies, and Matt Nathanson.
1: Oh, my gosh. Thank you so much.
0: Well, you're welcome. Thanks for listening. It kind of works out that way. We appreciate it. We've got more tickets.

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0: 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We hope you enjoy yours.
1: Yeah, have a good weekend. I surprised myself on that one.
0: Me too, but it was highly entertaining.
1: All right, that's what we aim for here at K103.

Friday morning, we are so close to the weekend. Shall we get there together? Okay, good. I like hanging out with you. Portland's best variety continues here on K103. Ed Sheeran. He's all right. Here's Shivers.

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So according to Stacey, whenever Stevie Nicks is singing, there are rainbows in the world somewhere. I like that. Teddy Swims, Lose Control, K103.

I remember when Bon Jovi was at our iHeartRadio Music Festival. Never took his sunglasses off once. I was like, what's going on there? It sounded amazing. You never know what's going to happen. The collaborations, the celebs that show up. It is wild. Your chance to win your trip coming up just after 1 o'clock here on K1.

I have seen Michael's daughter Paris doing a lot of press here lately. She just released a new album. And I did get a chance to see her perform acoustic at a music festival a few years back. Absolutely amazing. I have to say, like, it's like you couldn't take your eyes off of her. She's got the thing, you know? Jennifer Lopez, too. K103, it's If You Had My Love.

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We did it. 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

afternoon. Ella Langley, 18 weeks at number one on the Hot 100. If she goes one more week, she ties for the longest of all time. It's pretty cool. 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

know what? 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You may think you've got it all figured out, but ha, plans, they're fun. 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
1: Hope you got a smile on your face for your Friday afternoon. Hey, it's Janet with you on K103. A lot of kids are picky eaters. That's nothing new. But if you've noticed that your kid is suddenly becoming more of a picky eater than usual, might be something else going on there. They're saying a lot of kids are doing this like reemergence anxiety stuff. And sometimes a sign of that is kind of like diving into that picky eating because it's something they can control. So I'm not saying if your kid's a picky eater that you need to like all of a sudden, you know, throw them into therapy. But I'm just saying it's worth asking the question like, hey, is everything going okay?
2: That's interesting.
1: I thought so too. And then I had a very long, heartfelt conversation with my daughter, who just really likes butter noodles. I'll post a link to my blog on my Facebook page if you want to read more about this article. It's up at
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2: In the Storm Tracker 2 Weather Center, meteorologist Mac Ontar. Cooler weather arrives this weekend with highs in the mid-70s while high fire danger remains east of the Cascades. Have a great weekend.
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I thought it was interesting that Bruno Mars is dropping some audio-only tickets. It's K103. What does that mean? Basically, it gets you into the venue, but you can't see a lick of nothing. You can just literally just hear it and watch other fans' reactions as they are able to see the stage and you can't. Can't say I'd buy that, but, you know, you do you. It's K103.